something else. 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You can always see the sun. Day or night.

America! Good evening, everybody. This is Stay Homeless from Barcelona to the world. This is a really fucked up situation for everybody, but let's at least enjoy this

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2: You must think that I'm stupid. You must think that I'm a fool. You must think that I'm new to this. But I have seen this song before.

side to the right. Crisscross. 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Cha-cha real smooth.

Turn it up. To the left. Take it back now, y'all. One hop this time. One hop this time. Reverse. Reverse. Slide to the left. Slide to the right. Reverse, reverse. Reverse, reverse. Cha-cha now, y'all. Cha-cha again. 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

You must think that I'm new to this, but I have seen this song before.